Yeah. Oh no, I can't. I just won't. Nobody can tell me that I will. I know I can't.

his song released in 1985, March 30, in New York City, in Syracuse, La Panage e Carrier Dome. Pepper Rain, Prince Nelson. Wawa Bo Afka before, an artist formerly known as Prince. Originated from Prince and the Revolution, live in 1986. Auto remastered by Benny Grandman in 2020.

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I wanna go back to a time when there were blue lights in the basement. Y'all know what I'm talking about.

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I want to go back. I want to find those people that made that kind of music, you know. And I just want to tell them, thank you. Thank you for giving us romance and mystery.

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It's okay, we're on your side. And then, maybe some of you have never made noise in your life. And this could be a very big moment for you. This could be your coming out night. You know, hang on. And in many places here, especially where it's dark, nobody will see you. So you can scream as loud as possible because there's no ceiling to bring down. Now, I'm going to pump you up one more time, Lugano, and I want to hear the mountains shake when you scream. Are you ready? Hello, Lugano! God damn it! Trying to be cool. Okay. Now that you feel loose, I'd just like to dedicate this song to all those people we see on television who are always running and falling and hiding and scrambling and dying, running away from wars that have been started by very stark, raving, crazy men who either put themselves in power or they were put there in power by the very people who are running away. We see them with bundles on television and we just shake our heads and sigh. I don't know what happened to us, the human beings, but we seem to have lost our sense of outrage that we had in the 60s and 70s. And now we just look at our laptop and shake our heads. But we'd like to dedicate this song especially to the people of Darfur, the people of Somalia, the people of Myanmar, Burma, the people of Sri Lanka, of Haiti, all those people in Chad and Niger, and all those people who are recovering in Chechnya, in South Africa, in Zimbabwe, in the Congo, in Angola, in Namibia, in Mozambique. Let's just wish that with a prayer that we can send out from all of you when you're at home in your bubble bath and you're really feeling good. I'm just asking you to send out a prayer for all those people out there so that maybe one day soon the people that they put in office will be there to serve them instead of serve themselves.

There's a train that comes from Namibia and Malawi. There's a train that comes from Zambia and Zimbabwe. There's a train that comes from Angola and Mozambique, from Lesotho, from Botswana, from Swaziland, from all the hinterlands of southern and central Africa. This train carries young and old African men who are conscripted to come and work on contract in the gold and mineral mines of Johannesburg and the surrounding provinces and metropoli. 16 hours or more a day for

the belly of the earth when they are digging and drilling for that shiny, mighty, invasive stone. Or when they dish that mishmash-mash food into their iron plates with the iron shovel. Or when they sit in their stinky, filthy, funky, flea-ridden barracks and hostels and they think about

the loved ones they may never see again, because they might already been forcibly removed from where they last left them, or wantonly murdered in the dead of night by roving and marauding gangs of no particular origin. So we are told. They think about their lands and their herds that were taken away from them with the gun and the cannon, with the collaborator and the dog and the tear gas and the poison, with the bomb and the Gatling. And when they hear that choo-choo train smoking and pushing and climbing and hustling and crying and moaning and tooting, steaming and crying and moaning and pushing and grumbling and climbing and crying and screaming and screeching and they always curse and they curse the coal train that brought them to Johannesburg.

give it, give it, shoot, shake it, make it, take it, make it, eat it, chew it, spit it, catch it, pull it, kick it, make it, whoop, like I just, like I just, like I just, like I just, like I just, like I just, like I just, like I just, like I just, like I just, like I just, like I just, like I just, like I just, like I just, like I just, like I just, like I just, like I just, like I just, like I just, like I just, like I just, like I just, like I just, like I just, like I just, like I just, like I just, like I just, like I just, like I just, like I just, like I just, like I just, like I just, like I just, like I just, like I just, like I just, like I just, like I just, like I just, like I just, like I just, like I just, like I just, like I just, like I just, like I just, like I just, like I just, like I just, like I just, like I just, like I just, like I just, like I just, like I just, like I just, like I just, like I just, like I just, like I just, like I just, like I just, like I just, like I just, like I just, like I just, like I just, like I just, like I just, like I just, like I just, like I just, like I just, like I just, like I just, like I just, like I just, like I just, like I just, like I just, like I just, like I just, like I just, like I just, like I just, like I just, like I just, like I just, like I just, like I just, like I just, like I just, like I just, like I just, like I just, like I just, like I just, like I just, like I just, like I just, like I just, like I just, like I just, like I just, like I just, like I just, like I just, like I just, like I just, like I

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4: Our statement is not against or for March and March. We're not spending time on that. We're spending time on the diagnosis. What is the challenge before us as a country? We've got the challenge of illegal immigrants, which manifest itself by way of human trafficking, drugs, and all of that. And it has been with us for quite some time. And we have said that this challenge arises because of, among others, borders that are porous. People just come in and out of the Republic and so on. Hence, we have worked very hard over the years to create what is called border management, which is hard at work. Whilst these protests are visiting us, this work is being implemented. So there is no reaction to that.
1: Walege ngelithi komiti ya ANC jongene nokuziphatha kwamalungu ayo ithumele ngokusesikweni owayesakuba ngumphathiswa wamapolisa uBheki Cele olilungu lalombutho kwikomiti yoluleko kuma oku kumalunga nobudlelwane bakhe noVusi Mozikati Matlala.
4: Rule 25 of the ANC Constitution. So, because he has been found guilty and all of that, he appeared before the Integrity Commission. And he has been found to have brought the party into disrepute. So, the NEC referred his matter to the disciplinary process of the organization. So, that's what happened.
1: Maso usonge gempula pulilo vimba ngapamgo gonali ngakubese teli pale pambile kwezindaba lube impumelelo uqoqo lwesebe lokuhlaliswa koluntu kwiphondo eKwaZulu Natal phezulu ngelanqako ziphelile 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
5: Hallelujah. 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How many of us understand grace? Hallelujah. How many of us understand the power of the blood? Hallelujah. How many of us understand that God gave his son who gave his blood, who deposited life in you? Hallelujah. Hallelujah. Hallelujah. Can we just celebrate the blood? Celebrate the gospel. Celebrate the love that Jesus gave. Celebrate the blood that was dripping from that rugged cross. That cross might have been rugged, but it made a huge difference for me. Because right now I'm smiling and I'm changed. It's because of the blood. Hallelujah. Hallelujah.
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0: Well, kwa 2013 lapha eJohannesburg eRema Ministries ngesikhathi iJoy Celebration. 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
5: Our statement is not against or for March and March. We're not spending time on that. We're spending time on the diagnosis. What is the challenge before us as a country? We've got the challenge of illegal immigrants, which manifest itself by way of human trafficking, drugs, and all of that. And it has been with us for quite some time. And we have said that this challenge arises because of, among others, borders that are porous. People just come in and out of the Republic and so on. Hence, we have worked very hard over the years to create what is called border management, which is hard at work. Whilst these protests are visiting us, this work is being implemented. So there is no reaction to that.
2: Is it fair, Inuguti, Ishe, sonke eNingizimu Afrika kumele sikhale? 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

0: 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Msakazweni wakho wezingxoxo izwi. Asine nakule issue le iyama illegal foreigners. It's one. At some point sabona be khona abafuna ukubribe. Take us through.
1: Uyabona ba who wanted to bribe me. Those yes. Ones it looks like baqhelene ne politicians. So I led la campaign ngoku u President Ramaphosa say to us, make sure that you register spaza shops and all. But I said it doesn't help to just register spaza shops. Who are these people? Why are they here? So I'm told Etswane I'm probably staying with over 2 million unaccounted people.
0: Aibo.
1: Abasebenzayo, by the way, baqeshwa zi businesses. And bane businesses ababantu.
0: Yeah.
1: For me as a mayor, I know that the mandate is with Home Affairs, but Home Affairs is failing us dismally. Into Home Affairs ayenzayo, ubanike asylum seeker papers.
0: Yeah.
1: Permits. Lento kuthwa you can renew it perpetually. Now they're starting to have IDs. The one who looked like the guy who looks 60 but on the ID I think he was 90 95. Our sisters are marrying these people.
2: Ulalele uhlelo lohamba phambili ekuseni imbizo breakfast show kuyizwi lomzansi.
0: Alright, so oza kwethu especially ke enhlelweni ke elandelayo ikakhulukazi kuhlelo lasemini 12 to 3 kanjalo ke nohlelo ke lantambama 3 to 6 nobhovungana wenze namhlanje. 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
3: rule 25 of the ANC constitution. So because he has been found guilty and all of that, he appeared before the integrity commission and he has been found to have brought the party into disrepute, so the NEC referred his matter to the disciplinary process of the organization. So that's what happened.
0: Now angithi ke umbalula kusona lesi samsabe indaba bese khona kulona usuku la izolo.

0: Bekwa cacu ukuthi ke kahle kahle lapha ku ANC uyena umakhulu bas, all right? 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So ukukhala ke sakhe isicathulo.
1: You know we're very busy with many things. Let me explain to you as the media, and I'm appealing to you today. If I'm Secretary General of the ANC, I'm the main source of information. And I tell you as a journalist that the story you are coming up with, you are asking me, is not true. Respect me. I'm the Secretary General of the ANC. I'm the boss here. I know others don't like it when I said, I'm the boss. I was elected. When you talk about Luthuli House, the face of it is me. I come after Matamela and Mashatile. I'm the boss here, Luthuli House, boss. That is why I'm in a tie today. You can see, this is the boss. And I'm telling you, I'm not lying to you, I'm telling you that, how can I be defied by a chief whip? That story doesn't hold. Chief whip is employed. Not by me, but by me, by many ways. He accounts to me. And he's a wonderful chief whip. He can't defy me. So we have a center here. We didn't miss the deadline. When we finalized our names, it was already late. Remember in the ANC, we consult and all of that.
0: Now angithi ke umbhalo ukusho lokhu ngenxa yokuthi kunodaba obulubhalwe linyekela amaphephandaba la kade ke bethi ke khona iANC ibonakala ihlukene phakathi mayelana ke ne-issue yasePhalaPhala. 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
5: President, we know Guti in a soft spot for former President Zuma, and I believe it's actually Nabangad. But now there is a party of which is Umkhonto Wesizwe party. 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
5: oh is it
6: oh yes that was me
7: Thinks was a George Cox
6: Oksalayo angiyona member yeMK angisiyona angeke futhi ngibe yona ngine ABC eyintwala zami engibhekene nayo inabantu abafana noSotobe leqoqo ukukhuluma abakholelwa ezinjulwini zabo ngeABC
5: okay.
7: No don't worry about that there are parties that will never

0: 아코. 게게 이핀데 이판.
1: Everything you experience in life starts in your mind. The greatest war you will ever fight is not against demons, not against people, not against your circumstances. It's in your thoughts. The way you think determines how you see, and how you see determines what you believe. Your mind is not just a place of ideas. It is the lens through which you interpret God's presence in the world around you. If your lens is dirty, even the blessings of God will look like burdens. If your mind is untrained, you will miss the fingerprints of God in ordinary moments. That is why the scripture tells us, be transformed by the renewing of your mind. Because transformation does not begin with power, it begins with perception. Many believers are praying for change while thinking the same way. They want new blessings with old mindsets. But a renewed mind sees what others overlook. A renewed mind recognizes divine order in chaos, opportunity in opposition, and the hand of God in the hidden. When your mind is trained to see God in everything, you begin to interpret life through revelation, not reaction. You stop asking, why is this happening to me? And start saying, God, what are you showing me through this? That is the difference between those who live by faith and those who live by fear. One sees God's hand, the other sees only the problem. The devil knows this truth. That's why his first attack is always on your perception. When he tempted Eve, he didn't use a weapon, he used a suggestion. He didn't change the fruit. He changed her perspective of it. The fruit was always the same, but the thought changed her reality. Satan will never take something from you. He will make you misinterpret it. He will make you look at the very thing God gave you for growth and call it grief. He will make you see delay as denial, discipline as rejection, pruning as punishment. And if your mind is untrained, you'll agree with him. You'll stop seeing God where he's most present, in your struggles, in your silence, in your waiting. The problem with many believers is that they have spiritual sight but mental blindness. They believe in God, but they don't see God. They have faith in miracles, but not in the God who performs them through process. We often look for God in the supernatural while ignoring him in the natural. We want burning bushes and angelic voices, but we overlook the divine in small things. A conversation that corrected us, a closed door that redirected us, a disappointment that protected us. God is not just in your worship, he is in your waiting. He is not just in your blessings, he is in your battles. But until your mind is trained to look for him, you'll mislabel his presence as pain. You see, your thoughts are like a camera lens. They focus on what you choose. If you focus on negativity, you'll find reasons to complain every day. If you focus on grace, you'll find God everywhere you look. That's why spiritual growth is not about escaping the world. It's about learning to interpret it correctly. Every sunrise is a sermon. Every challenge is a classroom. Every person you meet is a divine instrument, either sharpening you, teaching you, or testing you. But your untrained mind will call a test a trap. You'll rebuke what was meant to build you, and you'll resist what was meant to reveal you. God trains the mind before he trusts the mission. Before he used Joseph, he trained his perspective in the pit, the prison, and Potiphar's house. Before David sat on the throne, he learned to see God in the wilderness. Before Moses led Israel, he learned to see God in the desert. Why? Because if you cannot see God in the small, you will not recognize him in the great. You will call your preparation punishment and abort your purpose too early. You will misinterpret your wilderness as abandonment, when it was actually God removing your distractions. The world teaches you to react. The spirit teaches you to reflect. The untrained mind says, this situation is bad. The renewed mind says, God is using this for my good. That shift in thinking changes everything. Because life is not what happens to you. It's how you interpret what happens. You can be in the same storm as someone else and have peace while they panic because your mind is fixed on the one who controls the waves. You can lose something and still say, God is faithful because your faith is not built on possessions but on perspective. When your mind is untrained, every loss looks like the end. When it's trained, you realize that nothing is wasted in God's plan. Even your pain is recycled for purpose. The betrayal that broke you becomes the lesson that builds you. The door that shut becomes the sign that saved you. The season of silence becomes the soil of strength. God does not waste experiences, but he waits for you to see him in them. You can only rise to the level of your revelation. And
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2: When they say to you, vote ANC, you must say, you are saying I must vote for Oscar Mabuyane, a crook of note, a person who steals education.
0: Elo, ibililizwi lenkokheli ye-Economic Freedom Fighters ngethuba yayityhola inkulumbusi yaseMpuma Kapa Oscar Mabuyane ngezi zityholo zokuba iziqinisekiso zemfundo yakhe kwidyunivesithi yaseFort Hare zezomgunyathi. 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
3: It is not an issue where Mr. Malema is speaking open air about issues that do not concern the public. Of course they concern the public, and he's got that obligation to pronounce on it. And your lordship, of course, this was considered, it can even be defamatory statements if he qualifies under qualified privilege, and you suggest he does, your lordship.
0: Magqwetha kaMabuyane athi esi yayisisenyeliso.
4: So if all indications are that Mr. Mabuyane's or Mabuyane's master's proposal was a sham, it was conceived of and illustrated and constantly refined by Ijeoma and his researchers. So we submit that even with this, there is no conclusive, we need to appreciate that Mr. Malema heightened even what it is that was stated or that which was stated in the report itself. The report says all indications are that the proposal was a sham.
0: Ngelixa iqela likaMalema limemelela kule nkundla ukuba kuqatshelwe ze kuphononwe ngokufanelekileyo intetho kaMalema phambi kokuba kubekho isigqibo.
3: To the extent you find that my client has defamed Mr. Mabuyane, I see no real suggestion that the first statement is without justification. But to the extent that you find that he's defamed in one form or the other, we suggest the defenses that have been raised. And the same, we must look at Mr. Malema's statements in totality of the facts that are not in dispute.
0: LokaMalema wake wanikwa ithuba lokubaxolise kulokaMabuyane ukuza kuthi gangoku akazanza cele uxolo ngale ntetho yakhe. 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
2: 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Which is made for amagogetha. 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
2: All right, talk to us 0604807164 and then WhatsApp yasibhalela 0638208448 ohlelweni lakho. 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
1: My point exactly. That means it shows capacity is there. It's as it's about everything by implement the servants, about daily operators, by the end of being at off.
0: All right. Yes. No, but I'm going to say, cool. Thank you, sir.
1: Sure.
0: It's a show. All right. Mtamer, thank you. 18 after 7. Signing YouTube now 0604807964. Talk to us. So when's the look until you go 7:30? As you get signing as I get YouTube. But I'll go WhatsApp as Parella 0638208448. Good morning.
2: Good morning, sir.
0: I'm afraid we are Pela.
2: Yeah, Pela, Pela.
0: No, I'm going to say,
2: no, I'm going to say, Yama leader. 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
1: Okay. Now
0: I don't want that.
1: Okay. 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
1: Okay. 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
0: I'm not going to do that Mtho
1: how why
0: I'm
1: not
0: going to do that.
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0: ngibhalile
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1: That is why isikhangane ngikunikeza ithubu ukuthi
0: it's not a complaint Mxo.
1: No, you see uma sikhangane wenza ama false allegations then to me inginikeza inkinga leyo nto because you are lying.
0: It's if it's a lie on my side it's okay ugwinyeke lokho udlule kukho njengomsakazi uqhubeke wenza umsebenzi wakho.
1: Okay, sure.
0: Because if ever I was wrong, I was wrong. It's okay. But mina I am raising what I was concerned about.
1: Okay. No problem.
0: Yeah. I'm not a match and match fan. I'm not. I will never be.
1: Okay.
0: Mina I'm a leader. Mina I know ukuthi what was supposed to happen.
1: Okay.
0: Before kuze kube khona into ye match and match. I know ukuthi we were supposed to have leaders.
1: No problem.
0: Kufanele interfere angene umsebenzi you know wenziwa what match and match.
1: Okay, sikhangale kulungile usukuhle sesiyabonga kakhulu Ntsara show. 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Because kune comment ebhalwe uyena usikhangane ekhasini lethu lapha imbizo. 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Okay, 0604807964 siyokhuluma ke zoku pepper. 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
1: 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At some point sabona be khona abafuna ukubribe. Take us through.
2: Uyabona ba who wanted to bribe me. Those yes. ones it looks like baqhelene ne politicians. So I led la campaign ngoku u President Ramaphosa say to us make sure that you register spaza shops and all. But I said it doesn't help to just register spaza shops. Who are these people? Why are they here? So I'm told eTswana I'm probably staying with over 2 million unaccounted people.
1: Aibo.
2: Abasebenzayo by the way baqeshwa zi businesses. And bane businesses ababantu.
1: Yeah.
2: For me as a mayor, I know that the mandate is with Home Affairs, but Home Affairs is failing us dismally. Into Home Affairs ayenzayo ubanike asylum seeker papers.
1: Yeah.
2: Permits. Lento kuthiwa you can renew it perpetually. Now they're starting to have IDs. The one who looked like the guy who looks 60 but on the ID I think he was 1995. Our sisters are marrying these people.
3: Ulalele uhlelo lohamba phambili ekuseni imbizo breakfast show kuyizwi lomzansi.
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1: I can't even for football of the season right now. I don't have a long list, to be honest with you. Because the difficulties of being football of the season, people forget what you've done in the first round. You always remember the second round because of when it's closer to the season ending. And as things stand, I think it really has a good 2026. But if you look at holistically from people that have been consistent, I think Obum Deeb has been. I think Teboho Mokoena has been. But of course, I mean, with the Rayleigh's numbers are crazy, so it's a player also that you can't really, forget. And I just hope Ndlovu now from Colorado's come back, and with all the remaining games, that also increases numbers because it's going to be a very, very good conversation. But for me, I think Madiba, I think Debs and Mokoena are still there based on the consistency from, all cup, all competitions that Sundowns played. I think really had a good 2026. So let's see how he ends the 2026 calendar.
0: Kanti Milford FC phezulu imidlalo yama playoffs ePSL njengoba beyitholene phezulu ke neqembu le Cape Town City izolo ntambama. 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
2: Definitely, we really are grateful to be able to get 3 points away from home. We really worked hard for it, and the boys deserve it. Very difficult game, like we knew it was going to be difficult. They play very nice football. There's a reason why they ended second in the log. So we came up. I just asked my boys to show up today, so if they can show up, then we can compete. And they did that, and unfortunately, we were good enough to protect the one goal.
3: Coach, there was that first 2025.
0: Sibekelana ke zemidlalo kuthembisa ukuthi ngemva kwendaba ka 8 ngizobuya nezinye.
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5: Oh.
4: All right. Go 7:39, 21 minutes away from 8. 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
1: 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Yeah. 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
5: 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Thank you very much for a wonderful program. Ngicela ukubuza, ngizoba u-anonymous, why is it that uMetropolis, SAPS and other law enforcement agencies have only now begun to conduct operations against illegal foreigners all along before this hype here, March and March? It was just business as usual. If you can take us through ukuthi ngempela are they responding to i-pressure efakwa i-March and March, or bebekwenza lokhu but at a lower scale, I would appreciate your response.

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5: Today we visited the region of Moses Mabhida in KZN and the purpose of today's meeting with the women of the province more so of this region it was to encourage them to prioritize women to be afforded an opportunity to be elected from the branch ANC processes where they are to elect the ward councillors we understand the dynamics of having few women in terms of gender parity being in the municipalities and we want to encourage them and realize their potential to be able to lead as ward councillors not only as PR councillors so that we have also more women to balance in terms of gender parity and be able to live up to the constitution and the laws and the policies of the ANC when it comes to women development and empowerment
0: Well uNokuthula Nqaba ANC Women's League General Secretary Siyabonga kakhulu good morning kunjani uyaphila
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1: 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Okay. Good morning. Ngino 1 minute 30 seconds for you.
2: I know.
1: Yaza senze kanjani Magebe?
2: Yeah.
1: Mhlawumbe ubuye ngale kuka half past
2: khululeka. Okay. Yeah,
1: sure. Thank you so much. All right, umsakazweni wakho is lo mzansi ku-98.0.
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6: 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Have you seen any Ghanaian on the streets of Accra going after any South African?
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4: Yeah, we have three games more to play. It's a big loss, of course. You're playing home, and at home you want every time getting the points. We didn't do it. There's three games to go. I think it's still possible, but yeah, you have to make the chances. If you get it, you have to take it and then.
3: Kanti ke njengoba isizini yeBetway Premiership ka-2025-26 isifike emaphethelweni, amehla sethe nje ukubadlali abangaseke badla umhlanganiso ngoba ke ngabadlali abavelelile kuyona ke isizini ka-25-26. 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
5: I can't even for football this season right now. I don't have a long list to be honest with you. Because the difficulties of being football of the season, people forget what you've done in the first round. We always remember the second round because of when it's closer to the season ending. And as things stand, I think it really has a good 2026. But if you look at holistically from people that have been consistent, I think Obum Diva has been. I think Debo Homkwene has been. But of course, I mean, with the Rayleigh's numbers are crazy. So it's a player also that you can't really, forget. And I just hope Ndlovu now from Colorado's come back and with all the remaining games also increase his numbers because it's going to be a very, very good conversation. But for me, I think Madiba, I think Debs and Mkwena are still there based on the consistency from, all cup, all competitions that Sundowns played. I think really had a good 2026. So let's see how he ends the 2026 calendar.
3: Ngibekelana ke zemidlalo ngithembisa ukuthi ke ntambama kusigeqa amagola drive show uthandeka uthi DK wakho uma luzobe khona nezinye zezimidlalo.

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0: A union buildings.
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0: Oh yes. Oh yes. So
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0: 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So ufuna iqembu noma uqale wena?
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0: Yes.
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1: Khona uBrandon Peterson.
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0: 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Now.
1: And then my defend.
0: Yes.
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0: Yes.
1: 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Khona uBrendo Cross.
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1: Okay, yes.
0: Yeah. 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
0: 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U cross out.
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0: 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UMathuludi out. Yeah.
1: Yeah.
0: Too low. Kushuthe kuba manje seku 3.
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0: Yeah.
1: Yeah.
0: Wena?
1: Yeah, nami ngiyamkhipha
0: uCross. And
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0: Cross kuphela.
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0: 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Okay.
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0: All right. Siyaswini ke manje.
1: Yeah. Khona uTabogo Mkwena.
0: Yes.
1: uJaden Adams.
0: Yes.
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0: Yeah.
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0: All right. uBohanpool out.
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0: Yeah.
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1: Yes, yes.
0: Futhi kusale 2. Samso back ma strikers ke.
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0: yes.
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0: 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And then I'm not sure between uMaswangayi no Maseko, but one
1: mina
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1: belaham.
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0: Okay. Yeah.
1: So that's for like 6?
0: 6 lo.
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1: March and march, Operation Dudula and others have been marching. Have you seen any Ghanaian on the streets of Accra going after any South African? No, you know why? The state institutions in Ghana work. We believe that if there's any South African in Ghana that needs to be repatriated to South Africa, it is not an individual's responsibility to do that. It is the responsibility of the state institutions. We are living in a very law-abiding environment, law-abiding society. And there will be no reprisal attack. My Minister of Foreign Affairs has stated time without number that do not expect any reprisal attacks from Ghana. Ghana is bigger. Ghana would ensure that we continue to work together with the spirit of Pan-Africanism.
0: Sebe lemicimbi yekhaya kweli lizwe licele olunye uluhlu lwabemi baseGhana ekulindeleke ukuba badidinjelwe kweli lizwe labo kwilizwe labo lokuzalwa kule veki. 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
3: 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The ANC is calling for our government to act with a sense of visible purpose on the issues that touch our people directly. The NEC does not characterize the majority of these activities as xenophobic, because xenophobic is something that equals to hate crime.
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4: From the standpoint of accommodation providers I think one thing is clear that student accommodation in this country is in crisis, and we continue as the leadership of accommodation providers throughout the country

0: to really initiate conversations with NSFAS, with the institutions and DHET. But clearly, to date, we're still having persistent issues around pertinent issues for student accommodation providers. So at this stage, it's going to be interesting how, and we know we've written to the minister to say, lend us a helping hand to try and unpack the various challenges that student accommodation provide.
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2: In Mpendle, where I'm informed that yesterday they vaccinated over 13,000 cattle, and there is a cooperation from the Mpendle Stock Farmers Association. I've seen a local Induna, and I've seen some heads of cattle, and the cattle here are more than 1,000, and that is promising, and we are also happy that they are finalizing Mpendle today. Tomorrow we'll be starting at Richmond. And we are hoping that by the end of July, every head of cattle will be vaccinated.
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5: 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FM. 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FM. FM. 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FM. FM. FM. FM. FM. FM. FM. FM. FM. FM. FM. FM. FM. FM. FM. FM. FM. FM. FM. FM. FM. FM. FM. FM. FM. FM. FM. FM. FM. FM. FM. FM. FM. FM. FM. FM. FM. FM. FM. FM. FM. FM. FM. FM. FM. FM. FM. FM. FM. FM. FM. FM. FM. FM. FM. FM. FM. FM. FM. FM. FM. FM. FM. FM. FM. FM. FM. FM. FM. FM. FM. FM. FM. FM. FM. FM. FM. FM. FM. FM. FM. FM. FM. FM. FM. 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
6: From the standpoint of accommodation providers I think one thing is clear that student accommodation in this country is in crisis and we continue as the leadership of accommodation providers throughout the country to really initiate conversations with NSFAS, with the institutions and DHET. But clearly, to date, we're still having persistent issues around pertinent issues for student accommodation.

0: providers. So at this stage, it's going to be interesting how, and we know we've written to the minister to say, lend us a helping hand to try and unpack the various challenges that student accommodation provides.
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2: The NEC finds that the issues raised by the activist community are in the main genuine complaints and genuine demands. The ANCs, the NEC that have emerged across our country are in the main demanding a visible government and a visible state. The ANC is calling for our government to act with a sense of visible purpose on the issues that touch our people directly. The NEC does not characterize the majority of these activities as xenophobic, because xenophobic is something that equals to hate crime.
1: Ukukhumbuza behamba phambili kuleli hora inhlangano yezamabandla ithi inkinga eyikhona eminyangweni ezenhlala kahle zenza kube nzima ukuthi amabandla landele umthetho. 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
2: 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We have Mnumza Ntem.
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2: All right.
3: Thank you.
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3: 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with all political parties, certainly those that are participating in the legislature, to meet with the king, to meet with Amakosi, to meet with civil society, with churches and other religious bodies, really to try to change that trajectory, to change the course of the trajectory, to get people re-engaged, to get people to realize that local government matters.
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4: Ladies and gentlemen, there can be no sustainable future for the funeral service sector if workers remain vulnerable. There can be no strong profession if business operates without basic employment systems. There can be no innovation if safety, dignity and compliance are left behind. The future we seek is one where funeral business are properly registered, workers are protected, premises are safe, controls are compliant, chemicals are controlled, biological risks are managed, wages are lawful, riot and boiler obligations are met, and families receive services from businesses they can trust.
3: Sotobe uthi kubalulekile nanokuthi abasebenzi bawazi amalungelo abo kodwa futhi bayilandele imithetho yenkampani abayisebenzelayo wanxusakene yenkampani zabangcwabo ukuthi ziqashe abantu bakuleli kakhulu.
4: As a Department of Employment and Labour, our message today is one of partnership but also one of responsibility. To funeral business owner, I want to say build your business on compliance. Keep proper records. 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Non-compliance is expensive, Baba Sten. Non-compliance is expensive, compliance is cheap. So comply before inspectors arrive at your workplace. Please also, employ South Africans. Prioritize South Africans.
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2: You know, some of them are already withdrawing from the democratic project of the country, which is why the commission has spent an inordinate amount of time in KZN in particular to try to meet with all political parties, certainly those that are participating in the legislature, to meet with the king, to meet with amakhosi, to meet with civil society, with churches and other religious bodies, really to try to change that trajectory, to change the course of the trajectory, to get people re-engaged, to get people to realize that local government matters.
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5: why MKP?
6: Well, I've known President Zuma for a long time. Even during my student days, of course.
5: Yeah.
6: Before I got into the practice of journalism, and of course I was a student leader and did some activism at the university, and I think those were the you know, the 100% Zulu boy days. Those were the Julius will die for President Zuma days. And there was, of course, an establishment within the institution.
5: Yeah.
6: Defined as the Friends of Jacob Zuma. And that was quite a vibrant piece of expression. I later, of course, began practice. And the practice of journalism, which I found to be interesting.
5: Yeah.
6: I've always defined my life to be either I'll be active in comms and doing communications work with a leaning to left politics, or it would be in ministry and I'll do student church and, you know, planting of, Christian methods and ideas across the continent.
5: I don't think people really know your faith, that you are really a committed, devoted Christian.
6: It's unfortunate because that's what I like. People know, you know, what you write and what you express.
5: Yeah.
6: And sometimes often controversially.
5: Yes.
6: But I'm a Christian and my faith is something that's key to me.
5: Yeah.
6: And for my work, I think Turning Foot was one of those, I think, turning moments, shifting me into this new direction in my life. Of course, there's been a flurry of positive, really positive support on this decision.
5: Indeed.
6: There have also been naysayers, I think.
5: We'll get to the naysayers. People have often
6: pointed out that, you know, how could you have been independent? You know, because this jump signals that I was part of something in particular MKP.
5: And let's get to that, because, I mean, this is SANEF. It's the South African National Editors Forum. It's not a small organization. They have raised concerns, and I think it stemmed from some of the tweets that after your appointment came from internally, you know, which was worrying to the public. And SANEF came out very strong, expressed their deep concern that, how could you have been independent and defended the dignity of the media fraternity, and here you are now with the allegations that you have been arrested.
6: Nobody would have, SANEF would not have complained if I had joined Rise and Zanz.
5: Interesting, because earlier in my intro, I was saying you are not the first journalist to move into politics, and we are seeing the trend now. Rise, of course, ZB. Now they've also announced their mayoral candidate in Joburg was also Ulukona, a journalist, and myself, and I'm sure many others are there as well that have moved to political office. But there are many
6: journalists who ran to Cannes. They just haven't found
5: the political home,
6: or they haven't been invited.
5: But what is the thinking though? Because here you are breaking stories, you are exposing serious things, you are a watchdog, and the society at large depends on your views, your opinions. You know, you shape the narrative, but you are now secretly working to get into the very same thing.
6: I've always considered that I would

0: this step, right? But for me, it's always been left. Now, my parents were MK fighters.
1: Yeah.
0: My thinking and my personal ideology has always leaned to the left. I've always thought that the ANC was too liberal.
1: Okay.
0: If ever I followed politics, it would be politics of the left, leaning to the PAC and AZAPO.
1: Yeah,
0: and of course, in these days, what I think remains of AZAPO and the PAC, sadly. I've always found the ideology of a pro-black liberation front really something that at its core calls me, right? My methodology, my Christian methodology, my appreciation for Christology has always leaned to ethics and liberation a doctrine, liberation theology. I followed this particular party because for me it's always been the underdog in the torrent of society and the representation of a man who was hounded by a system and has shown resilience against all odds and come back stronger.
1: And so I fought against that system.
0: I'm articulate, I'm educated. I could have easily fit into the rises of the world and go against Lukwene in another party or join them to be one of them. I wasn't going to do that. Asanef would not have released the statement if it wasn't for NKP. Their problem is not journalists leaving the industry. Asanef's problem and the problem of many institutions, particularly white media, is not a person leaving. It's a person leaving the industry and joining the NKP. That is their problem. And some people defend it and say, no, that's not the problem. The problem is that you may have been with them longer. Who says Lukwene wasn't with Rise
1: but
0: perhaps longer than...
1: Viso, let me give this example to also point out... well, I don't know the ethical issues they're raising, but just the hypocrisy of what you are saying. I left politics to media. Nobody's making noise.
0: No. You're not expected to be objective here. Nobody watches the show to sense. Is she, I mean, from Sarah, from Colpen Sarah, from Kondosi's, is she pushing on Kondosi's narrative at Power FM? Nobody follows that.
1: Yeah.
0: But they express concern and their concern is not, valid in that it is leaning on race terms. It is a party that, of course, the white establishment has not agreed with. And because it's a democracy, people can agree with what they want. But for me, as one who believes in social justice, I find that to be attractive. I find a party that its president was sent to jail by the Constitutional Court without a police, a case number. Then Judge Sisi Bangpepe sentences him to 15 months without trial.
1: Yeah.
0: And I wrestled that in the media and asked people in our modern democracy, when has that ever happened?
1: Yeah.
0: So I'm not going to go with a party, of course, that has hundreds of millions from Rebecca Oppenheimer and that sort of thing. For movements to activate a type of activism.
1: Consciousness.
0: There must be a consciousness that I belong to. And unfortunately, many of my colleagues will not agree with it, and that's good for them, but it's a decision I'm willing to defend. And everybody says, yes, but perhaps this was not the party. Why him? And how long have you been with him? I'm not the first person to jump. Ayanda Ali Payne was a genius. Many have gone into a bill. Audience and Pierre have gone into government. And some, of course, as you know, Bill Connor and even Ziba.
1: Even as I'm trying to be action, I say, he was once on radio.
0: They've done radio. There's many who have done work outside of media, but their interpretation is politics.
1: But
0: because of our soft skill, right?
1: Yes.
0: Runs qualification in international relations, the courses coincide with communication science because they are both thinking courses and they both belong to the humanities faculty. So the type of thinkings and the frame of references are the same.
1: Yeah.
0: But in our context, and the statement by Salif was leaning on race, it was leaning on me being an individual who has joined MKP. If I'd gone to the DA, there would never have been the hullabaloo. But because Tutu Zindezuma made a statement and said he was with us, and I've known her for over 20 years.
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0: it's not a relationship but that I hide because South Africans know people. We know each other. We are people. But in the reporting, we've never been biased.
1: And this is where I want to get to because one of the greatest fears that comes up in some of the conversation was that, look, he's got insider knowledge, you know, and he's going to use his experience to really shape the narrative and the character, the positioning of MK Party, because that's where the fear is that you might sharpen their positioning in the minds and the media and in the hearts of South Africans. What do you think about that?
0: It's funny that South Africans think people who leave a particular industry to join a particular party are sharpening it. But no one ever calls out the people who sell out left parties. Everybody is angry when you leave the right. But the one that is angry when one leaves the rest.
1: Mm-mm.
0: Patricia de Men was a leader in the PAC.
1: Yeah.
0: The PAC. Jumping from the PAC to include the independent Democrats from there, joined the DA, from the DA, and now the Good Party.
1: Yeah.
0: It's a milestone to jump from the PAC to the DA.
1: Yeah.
0: But nobody questions that as selling out revolutionary leaning, you know, the ethics of what people believe the left to be, to a party like the DA. But there was no hullabaloo in society. People just believed she made the decision and she jumped. People may believe you've gone into an industry that sharpens

0: you know, you'll go there and sharpen your skill. But if there's, you know, political party ones, a diplomat who'll just be at the corner, who knows nothing, who's been nowhere, who can contribute nothing to the,
1: especially to politics. A party like MK that, started so soon before, just before the national elections, two-year-old party, but with great impact, it has become a big party, massive party in South Africa. So they, whoever they bring in, must actually be able to hit the ground running, swim in deep waters, and assist to ideologically or strategically, wherever you find yourself deployed, to add serious value immediately. I mean, one of the things that the SG mentioned in your appointment when you announced was your academic background, your former news editor, experienced journalist, renowned media personality. He emphasized your technical and professional insights that are needed in this new role. How important do you think that is to MK Party right now, where it is in its growth trajectory, to bring this kind of qualities?
0: And I know the party went through some kind of process to find people.
1: Yeah.
0: Right. When I got the call and the president said, we'd like you to come, I thought about it quite a bit.
1: So you were headhunted?
0: I was headhunted.
1: Yeah.
0: You think about, you know, the family, you think about the implications of being a spokesperson, you think about what it means for your future in this country. There's all sorts of concerns because this is not, maybe this is not the safest job in the world. There's, you know, you have to deal with bots and people you don't know who raise arguments against you. And you have to deal with issues of cyberbullying and sometimes safety and security issues. Yeah. You've got to consider a lot when you enter a vocation like this. But I think it was a move to create more stability and take this party to election. And I mean, we sit with a list of officials who, in my view, are incredible. Our SG is young, and he is, of course, an attorney, an articulate man, and who's still reading, of course, in law, even now. Also, he's an under 40. We have as Treasurer General the former CEO of the PIC,
1: Brian Mundiff.
0: So that speaks to a claim. We've got, of course, Judge and Dr. John Fembe. We've got Tony Ngeni, really, really a struggle star. So when you talk policy, in our top eight, we've got somebody for that. History and constitutionalism, we've got somebody for that. But when we talk about the struggle and what it means for the black person in South Africa, Yengeni comes in with a strong stance on that. Mr. Nkosinathi Ndlovu was a former police minister and very serious. His knowledge is based on union work and the rights of workers, and an incredible thinker, and so is Mokojo, and so is the DSG.
1: Mokojo is the deputy national chairperson.
0: So if that individuals and those you know, discussions are heated. I mean, we've had two sessions since I came in, and that's been, you know, got a taste of how heated those sessions are. It's not a work over. You've got to debate your point and prove it and name it, and then it gets adopted. It's not just there. There's really no dictatorship.
1: And I get what you're saying. Having been in MK, you've got these people that are there, and your role. And my question is, how do you intend to bring it all together, package it such that people feel it the way you see it internally? Because from outside, they look like individuals. It's not a machinery that is working hand in hand together to create a particular image. I mean, when it started, even in Parliament, you saw the big CEOs and etc. that were supposed to come, and you know, the famous, you talk about Brian, if it was previously in the Member of Parliament, Montanas and others, those Fandroyens, etc. But you're still not feeling the heavy impact that you ought to feel for a party that is so rich in talent. And not to that question, in your role in trying to kind of like knit it together and package it, like

0: You say ANC, NEC, you can see the value that is there, the people that are there, the caliber of people, never mind the brand and other things that they go through, but you can see the think tank from even from outside. Now, you come at the backdrop where there is this MKP Institute that from outside it looks like there's a deputy president who is working with Nhlamulo as the lead of that thing and trying to place MK Party as some institute and moving from a political party and taking administrative authority of the party. And you come at the backdrop of that, that looks like division, that looks like some faction that has developed, and Nhlamulo then takes the fall. Tutsi was even saying as a scapegoat, meaning somebody like the deputy president one who was leading it was part of it, because you are there announced as a leader, you know what is happening. What have you stepped into and what are you trying to do now to pull it all together and to just present MKP as this think tank machinery that you are talking about?
1: You know, it's very easy for parties to seem like they're running effectively when they're in government. And we'll realize that when the ANC goes out of government, which is a day soon passing, you'll realize that this thing is not as put together as you think. When people go to the MEC meetings, they use government cars to do so. It's government funders and service providers who support, initiatives XYZ, and they run on government fuel. And all of that. And their schedules are marked where we'll be at a particular time, is assisted
0: In some community meetings are assisted by government.
1: By government PAs and secretaries. The people that will drive them to government work and party work are the same protectors and drivers that are paid by the state. And things may look like they are together, but let them come out of government and you'll see the difference. So because we are now the official opposition and we are not in government, right? None of our people are officially in government for that reason. So it's easy for everybody to say, oh yeah, but things look like they are not put together. Yeah. It's a party under construct.
2: Sifiso Mahlangu, sikhulumise MK Bartle, sike kuzwelonke. 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
2: You know, and when we take power, I think South Africa will see that this is a party that knows what it's doing. People are saying, but we don't see you. For now, we're only the opposition, right? We raise this, we challenge power, we call for accountability, but we can't build houses. And if South Africans continue to call on us to say, we don't have this, we don't have running water, we are in a position that calls power and calls for accountability. But if the people of South Africa really want us to do something, if they want to put this expertise that we have to the test, then they must select us. Give us an opportunity to run government, to run municipalities for a term, and then assess us in those 5 years to say, these are the people that we can run with for another 5 years. Now we're being assessed on a roof. We're being assessed on a drain to say, these people are not ready. How do you say that when, you know, no one has given us an opportunity? I think South Africans must not just endorse us by saying, umkhonto siyawuthanda, but it's an opportunity to say, I mean, you spoke about Mr. Des van Rooyen. When President Zuma appointed Des van Rooyen, right, Des van Rooyen was maybe 4 or 5 times more educated than Pravin Gordhan. But because the banks and white capital loved Pravin so much, they fought for him, and there was a list calling all CEOs to sign and say they will work to sink the economy in support of Pravin. Bez has 2 master's degrees, one from an English university in finance. He's got an MBA. He's got a master's in banking, understanding of the economy. I don't want to go into brand's credentials, but because we have not been given an opportunity to effectively run the state. Somebody says, okay, you guys were in power. No, we were not. President Zuma was in power through the government of the ANC, through the NEC, much of which is still running today. People must allow this NSC, this high command of Mkhondosi's, and give us that 5 years and decide, is this the party that they take? But we can't adhere and support their complaints of society if we're not in government.
3: So you have an opportunity now to go into local government, and we're going to talk about your readiness there. But before I get there, I just want to know from you, your priorities right now, 3 or 5 priorities, whatever you have. Stepping into MK, we've had about 2 weeks maybe to assess, and I mean even longer, because I'm sure you didn't make the decision overnight. You've had time to think about it. You understood what you're going into and the timing of how, you know, just before local government elections as well. What would be your priorities? What are you focusing on as the
2: Well, my personal priorities are a clean and understandable message to our people. We've kind of had disparities in messaging, to a degree under a secretariat, the messaging was perhaps too academic and leaning to to the scholarship and to the scholastics. And I think that may have lost a lot of our support base. But we also want to adventure into the thinkers of our society. My immediate task is to streamline a communication method that reaches all of our people. We do away with just academic talk or just talk lower on the ground. We've got to be a party that reaches out to all our people. Because we were voted for by over 2.6 million people. Outside of the shenanigans of the IEC, that shows us that people in South Africa really wanted to give us

0: billion. They wanted us to lead this country.
1: Yeah.
0: Particularly in Limpopo, Mpumalanga and KZN, people showed us that they love this party. So we're ready to lead. And for me, my message is, first key is to direct, streamline communications operations. But the second is to get the formulas of doctrine, on policy, correct, to build the books, to get policy out there.
1: Are you going on a policy conference?
0: We're going to a policy conference, in June.
1: Okay.
0: We're busy with the drafting, which is a heavy task.
1: Mm-hmm.
0: The Primbas were calling today to say, you know, the documents must start being printed. We're going, of course, to go on several tours, not just internally and externally as well, to look at how countries have sorted out immigration challenges, to look at countries, you know, like Cuba, Russia and others, not just socialist countries, of course, others, to look at how they've resolved healthcare challenges. We're also looking, one of my passions now, in the drafting, with the drafting committees, the Committee on Indigenous Medicines, and how that study on indigenous medicines will finally be adopted by pharmaceutical companies.
1: Yeah.
0: And, you know, that we may have chemists of African medicine, and how to legislate it, how to not just support it, have it in the pharmaceutical framework, in the South African pharmaceuticals registrar. So that's going to take a bit of way, but that's part of the discussions. And we're looking at things, of course, like mining. We had a visit from the artistic community yesterday, who, you know, who've written music, who've toured, but they have no money.
1: Yeah.
0: The big companies have taken their money. We've exported them, but they've come back to the country with nothing. They've been on big plays and big productions, but it hasn't worked. We haven't been able to export.
1: So I want to take some of the calls here, because they've been begging me. They want to talk to you. And when we come back, I want to know whether that, and we've got several policies. At some point, we'll call you just to break down the policies, because that would be important to understand where MK wish to take the country, should they get an opportunity to.
0: Well, I know them. If you have two, three hours tonight,
1: not tonight,
0: we can break down the policies. I know them by name.
1: Yes,
0: we can go there.
1: Oh my God! So if you know them by name in just 2 weeks, it means you were with MK Patoroy before.
0: Yeah, I'm a scholar, as you know.
1: Yeah, you are.
0: And are you
1: totally throwing out that MKP Institute, or the one that was launched?
0: Yeah, the name is going to be decided by the policy conference. So there will be an institute. Whether it's called the institute or not, policy will decide. There's always going to be a school, right? And a school, of course, is an institute. There's going to be an institute or a school, a school of leadership and governance. I think we don't call it a school of politics. Politics and governance is not the same thing. So if it were to me, we'd call it a school of leadership and governance, and perhaps not politics. The terminology, I think, is not
1: different.
0: It's not, maybe not the most relevant thing of what you define it as.
1: Yeah, the substance of
0: what is in those methods and how it's taught is going to be an interesting thing. So we're not going to throw away the materials of learning, and the fact that we need an institute of learning, we need a center of governance, and we've got people who can do it.
1: And you talk people, the people that were part of the Nhlamulo Institute, Nhlamulo is the only one that fell. You've got the Thopers, you've got the Litchfields, you've got people that were announced, the Opas. What's going to happen?
0: You see, people say, but he has fallen off. He has not. There's a simple internal process. He's not newsroom. I corrected only a few days ago. They repeated it yesterday and say he's removed. The MK is removing people. There's no removal. The act of removal is when a bouncer comes and pulls a person out of removal. There's been a suspension. There's an internal process, like any other corporate and political organization, that one is suspended, awaiting a process to follow.
1: Yeah.
0: When that internal process has ended, whatever the

0: bakhuluma kubele ke lana ke cacisana nako la ukuthi ke cha unhlamulo ndlela lo so aka removewe ngoba may removewe ila kubizwa khona ke la idlakela lezi siyomthatha zomqithi phandle kodwa kunezinhlelo noma ama processes angaphakathi aqhubekayo njalo kumihlangano yasho la ukuthi ke umisiwe so nento ke saphuthulwa nangaphakathi right ukhuluma ke nayo lana ke uColin Makhubela lapha ku Power FM
1: and they did
2: yeah so there's some really interesting questions I want to start with the change of the SG's position
1: yeah
2: a report was raised at Mkhondisi that SG previously was in cahoots with the IFP right and people dismissed it as a you know this is a fallacy you know people when you start a party this big this is politics we're talking about there's always going to be infiltration anyone who thinks that a party like this that has come without infiltration and intelligence networks and people wanting to know what's inside hasn't really studied politics. A person who doesn't believe that this infiltration in politics exists doesn't know politics. The report said the SG was in cahoots with the IFP, right? SG left the party, right? 3 days later, there was a press conference where he was draped in an IFP t-shirt. So that intelligence was not false.
1: Yeah.
2: So do we leave him after knowing that? Because, of course, there was evidence. Do we not take that on because we are afraid of causing quote-unquote instability? Do we stay with someone who we know is compromised? And if you say we don't believe, 2 days later at a public press conference, the IFP president received him. Not a low-ranking member, he joins the IFP, received at a public press conference by the IFP president. Yeah. So it shows you that these things exist and perhaps where change must happen, I think, unfortunately, sometimes we must bite the bullet and those things must happen. I led the question on black leadership, and what we deem for the African continent. The African continent needs us, and we need this continent, and it's the only one we have. And I believe even white people who leave South Africa, remember many of them come back, because there's no place like living in South Africa.
1: Yeah.
2: And even if you left, you know that South Africa is your home and you want to be here.
1: Yeah.
2: We don't have a choice. So we must make this country work. So we must be upward looking because we're the lowest continent from Cape to Cairo as we sing.
1: Yeah.
2: But we must also sort out the issues that remain with our African brothers, such as immigrations and the legal entries into countries, such as, for instance, Rwanda is a country that looks up to, if you listen to the speeches of President Kagame, looks up pan-Africanism. But you don't go to Rwanda and overstay your days. They come and pick you up at that hotel and they throw you out. So why do we have to accept it? So we look to Pan-Africanism. We're in consultations that President Zuma just returned from meeting President Museveni and other leaders, how to really raise the you know, the African flag and to empower the program of African unity. And of course there have been tours around Africa on that specific project. A university in Ghana, I think it's the Ghana University of Technology, if I'm correct, paid a visit to President Zuma on the Pan-Africanist project, and they sent researchers. So the Vice Chancellor came and they are doing a book on how President Zuma and Mkhondisi will lead the continent in its solidarity and unity network. So that's a program that of course that exists. I don't know if everyone will be happy with the AfriForum Freedom Front Plus narrative, or that the EFF is the youth league of NKP. I don't know, to our people in social, we look to the EFF as our party. They are our

0: ideological partner. They are our strategic partner and friend.
1: Mm.
0: We'd like to go this route with the EFF.
1: Yes. 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
4: There's not been consequence management yet because the SIU is still investigating. That is not only going to be consequence management in Tembisa. We want that money back. We want money. Some of the people involved are employed by the state, which means we have got their pension, they've got dwellings, they've got places where they stay. We are going to those houses must be evaluated and see how much we get. We must, you know, their pension. Actually, I'm happy that some of them got cold feet. They've already started bringing money, if you check. That there was one official who brought back 13 million rand from a bank and say, here's your money.
2: Hlabela phambili ungqonqoshe wezolimo nokuthuthukiswa kwezindawo zasemakhaya uThembini Madlopa Mthethwa uthi kuzokwengezwa abanye abasebenzi ohlelweni lokugonyelwa kwemfuyo ke isifo samatele ungqonqoshe usho kanje kathe yohlola ukuqhubeka kohlelo lokugoma impahla endaweni engaphansi kamasipala uMgungu Ndlovu ungqonqoshe uthi lolu hlelo qhubeka kahle kakhulu
5: Impendle, where I'm informed that yesterday they vaccinated over 13,000 cattle, and there is a cooperation from the Impendle Stock Farmers Association. I've seen a local induna, and I've seen some heads of cattle, and the cattle here are more than 1,000, and that is promising. And we are also happy that they are finalizing Impendle today. Tomorrow we'll be starting at Richmond, and we are hoping that by the end of July, every head of cattle will be vaccinated.
2: Sengiphetha usekela kangqongqoshe wezemsebenzi nezokuqasha uJomo Sibiya usenxuso somabhizinisi abangabangcwaba ukuthi balandele yonke imigudu efanele yokuqasha abasebenzi usibiya usho konke lokhu 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
6: 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The future we seek is one where funeral business are properly registered, workers are protected, premises are safe, controls are compliant, chemicals are controlled, biological risks are managed, wages are lawful, riot and boiler obligations are met, and families receive services from businesses they can trust.
2: Sotobe uthi kubalekile nanokuthi abasebenzi bawazi amalungelo abo kodwa ke bayilandele imithetho yezinkampani abasebenzelayo.

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6: 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She is the one killing organization. And when you talk about nayo noNxamalala, umshaye uNxamalala ingane yona iyona nto ke athi ungxoshele yona because he didn't want to listen. 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She created all of these things. 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She is the rotten potato organization. 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
3: 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I've seen a local induna and I've seen some heads of cattle and the cattle here are more than 1,000 and that is promising and we are also happy that they are finalizing Impendle today. Tomorrow we'll be starting at Richmond and we are hoping that by the end of July every head of cattle will be vaccinated.
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3: Really, that's the debate. Do we borrow more? What are the implications of that? Do we continue cutting expenditure? What are the implications of that? Do we raise tax? What are the implications of that?
4: Increase the corporate tax and introduce the wealth tax. That's how you're going to generate more money. Leave the poor alone.
5: In South Africa's politics, but this is the new politics, the new normal of the government of national unity.
6: Ubuholi bungayixazululi inkinga, ubuholi buba inkinga.
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1: which firstly is to arrest that part have more communication we have dedicated numbers that we toll free number that people must use but we've taken a lot of the groupings on the extortions that are inside but as you take them they want the mushrooming and also the fact that the endoving and other the environmental designs are problematic for us to be in those areas where we can walk during the night or patrol during the night that's part of the problem what we need more is the communities in those areas the toll free number we don't need your name you just tell us where it's happened when it's happening how it's happening and then we have other means which has helped us to a greater extent in stabilizing some of the extortion areas and the other groupings
0: zinyeke zinto abakele sezilokhu nje zihlalo kakhona ke lapha ya Western Cape yena ke lapha ya commissioner umaphoyisa noma ke umkhuzo umaphoyisa khona ke lapha Western Cape yena ke lapha ya general hempela ke uThemisile uphathekile njoba ke waqoka lapha ngakunyaka ka 2001 kulokhu kuthiwa ke he's a permanent commissioner khona ke lapha ya province in
1: make sure that children are in school and make sure that those families that are needing social services they get that attention and we can only do that the government if they are reports to say in this number there are people that need assistance in that number so that you this alternative governance by the gangs you kill it in that situation secondly the early interventions as we say in integrated crime and violence prevention strategy talks about early interventions investing on the young ones and ensuring that the civil society the communities maximum participation by the community in the areas where we live that we take ownership of our own areas report those and because the weapon of choice in these are the illegal firearms we are still asking that those illegal firearms also the deceased estate firearms we counted more than 35,000 illegal deceased estate firearms which up so far we have been able to trace about 8 to 9,000 so far we're still continuing with that because we believe that those firearms are being used in the shootings
0: zinyeke zezinto ke lezi impelatheke zavela kuyena ke lapha ya commissioner wamaphoyisa khona ke lapha Western Cape impela ke babheka lona ke lo lutaba ke lolu lokulwa akakhulukazi ke nazo ke idleka 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
1: of the deployment based on especially the last deployment in 2019 and when it when we realized it's going to happen we also released a document where we set out you know a number of guidelines from the side of civil society that we think should be taken into account by the police and the army even before the deployment. Now we all know how April, the month of the deployment here in Cape Town started, and the whole month was just blood flowing on our streets, and I think it has continued up to the last weekend. And of course, as you know, it's normally just the mass killings that's being highlighted, but I think the numbers tells us that we are in a deep crisis. So yes, it's early, as the General Patakile has said, but as a C4, the Cape Crime Crisis Coalition, we feel it's not too early to ask critical questions about the effectiveness of this deployment. And we contend that the current public narrative relies heavily on activity-based indicators such as arrests, confiscations, and patrols, rather than what we view meaningful measures of long-term safety and crime reduction.
2: What would those...
0: Yeke zezinto ke impela ke lezi khona yona ke lapha omunye ke wohlale kakhulukazi ke oze inhlangano esibhekelele kakhulukazi kulwa ke nobugebengu khona ke lapha eCape Flats kakhulukazi impela ke nje 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
1: secures convictions against gang leaders whether it strengthens community safety structures and addresses the underlying social conditions that sustain organized crime. I think this is important for us.
2: Right.
1: So our central message is measure outcomes, not optics, because, you know, boots on the floor, on the ground is important. The presence of these forces are important because people need that assurance or reassurance that the government is serious. But sustainable safety is built through effective criminal justice, strong communities and socio-economic development, not by military presence alone.
2: And Dr. McMahon.
0: Zinyeke zezinto ke lezi impela ke khona labethi ke khona angagcinwa nje kuphela ngokubuka nje kakhulukazi ukuthi mangana namaphoyisa deployiwe zingakanani ibhama etholiwe ukuthi yebo noma lokho 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
3: 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Wathinta ibhokotho!
4: Similapha! On the shoulders of more than 20,000 women, strong women who were feisty women. In 1956, and indeed, that baton has been given to us as women of today.
5: So we celebrate their courage, their commitment, their determination, and their passion to ensure that women are free, women are equal, women are emancipated, women are free from gender violence. We also celebrate all the women through the generations, including the present generation.
2: SA Drive, kuyizwi lomzansi. Izwi lomzansi,
6: The logistics have been one too many. There are challenges to do with some of their passports being able to go through the system. The manifest came in late and all of that. But it's a process that the airport authorities and the immigration officers are helping us through. So we are very certain that the group of 300 that are supposed to leave today, all of them are going to leave today.
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8: on that list we only found 10 of them being legal in the country. The rest of them are all illegal without documents or actually not complying, have been overstayed. Any person in terms of the Immigration Act that overstays in the country obviously will be banned from the country and not be allowed to come back into the country. So that is the on the side of the immigration legislative provisions.
7: Zinyeke zezinto ke mpela ke lezethekeza hlaloka kulona ke usuku lwanamhla.

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2: to other areas and you may not be able to follow us. You know that the president has started what is called Operation Prosper. Operation Prosper is the operation of the police supported by the army or the SANDF here in the Western Cape, particularly the Cape Metro. They are operating in these areas in the Cape Flats to deal with gangsterism and violence. We know that people have been killed in this area. People are selling drugs. So they are busy with that. So I came with the deputy ministers of police and other ministers just to see what they are doing, to get a briefing, first-hand briefing from them, but also to indicate to them that they have our support. They have the support of the president, myself, the whole cabinet for the work that they are doing, but also to have an opportunity to talk to the community and affected families. Where I come from, I had an opportunity to meet with families whose someone has been killed in their family, their children and so on. We have left Minister Chikunga there and Deputy Minister Hendrik said just to ensure that they can get more information, see how government is going to support them, because some of them need social workers and so on. What we are doing now, we are now going to areas where the police and the army are operating. Of course, we work with the community, because without the community, we will not succeed. So the police and the army are working with the community to ensure that they can identify the criminals so that we can arrest them. So this operation is intelligence driven. And intelligence can only succeed if you work with the community, because they are able to identify some of these people and the police are able to then act and be able to apprehend the perpetrators. So we are going to go to a number of areas now just to make sure that we can see what our police and the SANDF are doing to ensure that this Operation Prosper must succeed. These communities must be safe. And that's the reason why we are here. And it's not the last visit. We will keep coming, because it's important that we must work with communities. Thank you very much to you, the media, also for being here with us. Keep reporting about what is happening here so that even where we can't reach, you should be able to report so that we can get the information.
1: Zinye ke zezinto ke lezo siqhubekayo khona ke empela lapha eCape Flats kulona kusukela namhlanje njengoba ke lapha sibona iphini ke lika mongameli wezwe laseNingizimu Afrika umnumzana ke uPaul 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
5: Through the medium-term development plan, this portfolio carries direct responsibility for some of the most consequential outcomes of this program. The State of the Nation Address was unambiguous, a fundamental overhaul of the skills system, a dual training model that links classroom learning to workplace experience, and the strengthening of our TVET colleges as the home of occupational training. This vote gives effect to that mandate.
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6: 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There's the reason why they ended up second on the log and at home they're very difficult to play. 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
4: 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do as citizens is make sure that people are empowered to understand that politicians answer to us and that they need to be able to hold them accountable, whether it's IDP structures, ward committees, public participation. And I think that for far too long, we've let political parties have a lot of leeway and to be able to act with impunity because they've known that people don't have this kind of knowledge. And I think that if you can start getting that in, then you have democracy that's really functional. And if you look at countries where they have high economic growth and have stable democracies, they have people that are 82% literate when it comes to civic participation and being able to hold their politicians to account. Whereas we have 80% of people that don't know how to do any of that. And so the cycle continues. So it's no wonder that people are feeling apathetic and left out. And it's no wonder even with 508 parties that are

0: currently registered, you still have almost half the population that is eligible to vote saying they don't feel that anyone represents them. And that is also an indictment on the political parties that we have now, because they have not been able to capture the imagination and instead have acted in many ways quite childishly. And I think one of the interesting things that must also be spoken about in this election is the possible amendments to the Municipal Structures Act, which could fundamentally change what the election could look like after the 4th of November, because now we may have thresholds, both either hard or soft. And if there's no majority that happens in any particular council, you're going to go to an exco system, of which currently only KZN has. And I don't think we're doing sufficient enough education to make people understand what that could look like in many municipalities. And certainly from our work, we're seeing that most of them are actually going to be hung. And that puts us in a very different trajectory as South Africa. And that should worry us that people don't understand the ramifications of actually why they're voting.
1: Zinyeke zindaba ke impela ke lezi ke khona lelo daba ke sicophunela ke lona bukhoma ngaso ke lesisikhathe impela ke babheka ezinyeke zezinto esithi ke sizithiyo kakhulukazi kuyona ke le impela ke 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
2: together with the honorable minister or acting minister of police Mr. Kachalia, as well as our esteemed chair of the Portfolio Committee of Home Affairs, Mr. Chabane. Distinguished guests, let me align myself to the protocol, as have already been observed by our program director. Chairperson of the Electoral Commission, Mr. Miepa, and my fellow colleagues, it is indeed, ladies and gentlemen, both an honor and a privilege to welcome you to the official launch of local 2026 local government elections by the Electoral Commission of South Africa. This launch signifies an important commencement of a mass campaign by the Commission for citizen participation in the electoral process. It is one of the major milestones on the journey of to November 4th, 2020.

2026 local government elections, a date that now has been announced by our head of state, His Excellency President Cyril Ramaphosa. Whereas the highlight of today's activity might be the launch of a television commercial promoting and encouraging all citizens to register on the 20th and the 21st of June 2026. But the activities also that we are dealing with, they carry a deeper meaning to our nation, our country, and our values. Fundamentally, these activities, like such as today, they remind all of us as the citizens and patrons of our country that for our individual and that we have a collective and individual responsibilities to contribute to the constitutional project of our country and to our posterity. So the launch really reminds us that the constitutional covenant between our people of South Africa and those who will represent them in local municipality is one that has to be continuously renewed. Hence the importance of ensuring that the elections, they really fortify the legitimacy of those people who then are elected to represent the people in our country. And local government elections occupy a unique and deeply important place in our constitutional democracy. In fact, it is where democracy and its potential are best expressed because of how it manifests to everybody in our everyday life. The local government elections bring governance closest to our communities on a daily basis. Further, the local governments shape our the communities in which we live, where we work, where we raise families, and where we pursue our daily lives and our interests as a society. And for this reason, local government elections are not, as is sometimes implied, secondary elections. Instead, they are at the foundational to the health and the vitality of our democratic order that we as South Africa have embraced since the dawn of our democracy in 1994. And as we gather here, ladies and gentlemen, we do so with the full understanding that democracy does not create, sustain, or execute itself. It depends on all of us as citizens and voters to give meaning and essence to it. The price we must be willing, therefore, to pay for a viable democracy is being eternally vigilant and continuously invest into the democratic project. As the Electoral Commission, we have long maintained that elections do not belong to the Commission alone. They belong to all of us as South Africans. And as the Commission, we administer elections independently and impartially, as required by the Constitution, but the success and the legitimacy of elections depends on the collective contribution of many partners as well as stakeholders, in particular the political participants who are really our key stakeholders. In particular, political parties and candidates are indispensable participants in democracy, and civil society organizations, they continue to play an essential role in civic education, in voter mobilization, in election observation, and community leaders, faith-based organization, organized business, organized labor, and ordinary citizens all contribute to sustaining the democratic culture and public confidence in the electoral institutions.

0: and the electoral democracy that we have in our country. Today, it is meant to remind all of us that our key role is that of preserving and sustaining democracy. And the Electoral Commission, therefore, appeals upon all the stakeholders to continue to work collectively to preserve the integrity and credibility and peaceful character of our 2026 local government election. In closing, allow me once again to thank all the stakeholders on behalf of the Electoral Commission and for their continued partnership, engagement, and commitment to the democratic governance in South Africa. We as the Commission, we look forward in seeing to it that we discharge this constitutional responsibility to the best of our ability and to the pride of our nation. I thank you.
1: Zinyege zezinto kimpela keleza etheke zahlaloka nakulona ke osuku lanamhlanje emsakazweni ke wakho yezwe lo mzansi ziyaqhubeka kimpela ke zona ke lezi ndaba khona ke lapha yakwa IEC emsakazweni ke 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
6: I suppose I can't complain with the 3 points. Very tough game, very tough. I mean, look, we knew that it was going to be tough. This is the reason why they ended up second on the log. And at home, they're very difficult.

0: with the onus is on us. We have two home games, so it's about how we handle those games. But in this game, I think for the fans, it was very exciting. I would say my team played well maybe for 60, 70 minutes. After that, we realized that maybe we should just take whatever that we can get. It looks like we can get something.
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4: Preparations are well advanced with the Department of Home Affairs ensuring that its offices will open to facilitate applications for identity documents. The tertiary institution campaign has reached 97,000 students with 45,000 students registered.

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1: 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The state of the national address was unambiguous, a fundamental overhaul of the skill system, a dual training model that links classroom learning to workplace experience, and the strengthening of our TVET colleges as the home of occupational training. This vote gives effect to that mandate.
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3: Preparations are well advanced with the Department of Home Affairs ensuring that its offices will open to facilitate applications for identity documents. The tertiary institution campaign has reached 97,000 students with 45,000 students registered.
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2: All Blacks prepare to do the haka.
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4: This is truly an exciting moment for both UKZN and Durban City as we celebrated not only a partnership but the opening of real opportunities for our students. We are especially proud of the three students selected to play for Durban City from UKZN who represent the incredible talent, potential and ambition that exists within our university community. This partnership is about more than sports. It's about creating pathways, inspiring young people, building confidence and showing our students that their dreams are valid and achievable. Through collaborations like this, we are connecting education, leadership and opportunity in powerful ways. To our students, this is only the beginning. Continue believing in yourselves, continue working hard and remember, the sky is truly the limit.
3: Kanti uzosimemezela ke namhlanje umqeqeshi weBafana Bafana uHugo Bruce squad sakhe sokugcina sabadlali bangamashumi amabili nantathu ngaphambi kokuthi ke ibalibekise eMorocco lapho beyodlala khona imidlalo yendebe yomhlaba. 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
5: I suppose I can't complain with the 3 points. Very tough game, very, very tough. I mean, look, we knew that it was going to be tough. There's the reason why they ended up second on the log. And at home, they're very difficult to play. Now the onus is on us. We have 2 home games, so it's about how we handle those games. But in this game, I think for the fans, it was very exciting. I would say my team played well maybe for 60, 70 minutes. After that, we realized that maybe we should just take whatever that we can get. It looks like we can get something.
3: Okwamanje indaba zezemidlalo angiyibekelanga ukuthembisa ukuthi kusasa kuseni imbizo breakfast show khona uNtobeko Mbeli unezinye zezemidlalo.
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0: Bese siqhubeka siya ku Inner and Outer West.
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2: Nkululeko Mkhize, I'm the deputy director for program coordination in the city. So the project that we are at is the safe hub which is located in Kwamashu ward 47. A few years ago what happened is that we managed to get funding from National Treasury through the Neighborhood Development Partnership Grant to actually develop this particular facility. The actual facility, as you can see, is the main safe hub building which is meant to host various activities, including there are facilities for traders, there are boardrooms, there are computer centers, all within this building, and there are offices as well for the playmakers. The way the program is supposed to work is that you have this AstroTurf, which is meant to attract young people from early childhood development stage right up until to adulthood. So what you will see is that
1: Radike Stati Choba, sibonge kumlaleli wayo ke iNanda FM, kwiVibe FM, iTheku FM, Highway Radio, iNtokozo FM, izwi lomzansi, iGood News Radio. 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

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Coming back from a divorce, you find a partner, you're getting labeled. 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

0: 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catch up with you in your elder life or umsumdala usukhulile it will definitely catch up with you kalowo mzuzuke akusakhounti konke lokho bunokhu kwenza all these years usuhlele nesing home manje no 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
1: 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I pledge my love to you, Peaches and Herbs. 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

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His mercies are new each and every day. 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
2: 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The Lord said to me, I must pray for you because i-business yakho ibibhuma kakhulu kulonyaka uphele, but kulonyaka yehla. 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
0: amen
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0: 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Leave the other one. 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
0: 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I'm telling you, from today, your business is obuyela to up standard.
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1: amen.
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0: 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That woman, she will beat you.
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4: 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But I'm running a prophet and a prophet. It's prophet as 1989. It was my first day. Sure, prophet, I'm going to go and see you. I'm 1989, I was grade 3. 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
0: He's done so much for you. 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